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Nice and dark. It's my mind. It's my mind where it's all dark. And no one comes in. Nobody comes in. 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